beat yeah. 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Apple of my eye, my Eve in my garden of Eden. Still here, cut from a cloth that can't be replicated. All fake,

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1: But who?
0: The girl next door, you know?
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0: I don't know what to do.
1: Say it wasn't you.
0: All right.

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1: Is someone listening? Okay. Let me tell you the story of that guy. First you loved, then you promised, was losing control, crazy night, intense.

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We all gotta hurt, we all gotta suffer. We all got a heart that bleeds on each other. We all had a mother, a sister, a brother. Alhamdulillah, you worshiping the gossip. You never fall back, you conquering your color. The scars on your back, conceived by the woman. The star, you the brightest. Glorify death, crucify Christ. Sleepy giant gone rest. Blonde hair, blue eyed.

as Deborah. Scripted profits. One phone tap. Hatred for a soul I ain't never seen live. Carved out my features with the simplest of math. E equals everything eventually ends. 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

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I thought it was a man.

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Hard as the stones that rise up in the lee. Free as the gulls that nest in the crags, or the men of the fish of old Killybegs. And the towns that lie between the hills and the foam, with the wind as their mother and the sea as their home. The boys are nursed on tales of the skill of the men of the fish of old Columkill.

with harpoons as rifles and faces as flint, waging war on the ocean for the treasures within. For wife and young to be sound and well-fed, I, the man, are the fish of old Malin Head. Crooked hands set to oar in the mending of sail, and the lines of their face tell of harrowing tale. Of ones who sleep little and know no fatigue, such the men of the fish of old Sleeve Lee.

to rest for those who are lost. 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Such the lot of the hard-mended men of the North.

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1: 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Okay. Let me tell you the story of that guy. First you loved, then you promised, was losing control, crazy night.